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2: So you face it with a smile. 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
1: When your legs don't work like they used to before, and I can't sweep you off of your feet, will your mouth still remember the taste of my love? 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